0: Shouts, Kehlani. Foded. Kicking off that countdown at song number 8 on 93. Point to the beat, man. It's a WizKid radio takeover. Gonna count it down till we get to the top spot. Of course, we're gonna get you right with some tickets after the countdown. But first, we gotta make sure you write with his keyword.
1: Number 7.
0: We got that cash for your ass. You got a shot to win $1,000 right after this robot.

0: to the beat, man. Wiz Kid up in your ear with that Jadon. That's Lullaby. Song number six tonight for the top 8 at 8. Now, up next, we're going to keep counting it down until we get to the top spot. Song number one, all right? But after the countdown, I'm giving away a $50 gift card for you to pull up to Miami Grill. Miami Grill is in Regency. I think there's only one left in the city. They got some new limited time chicken sandwiches, but they got the cheesesteak still. They got the gyros. And if you're trying to eat for free, yeah, keep listening, all right? In the meantime, between time, we'll keep this countdown pushing up next.
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0: V. Kehlani right there. Got soul number two on lock on 93 to the beat, man. I'm DJ WizKid. Up next, we're going to open up some phone lines, giving away a $50 gift card to Miami Grill.
1: Number one.
0: But before that, playing the top spot, here's Boss Man D-Lo.

by the conservative regular girl that still can beat up chest. 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

Yeah, yeah, it's 93.3 to beat. I'm DJ Wizkid. We're giving away a $50 gift card to Miami Grill. 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Say, Wiz, hook me up.

Tell me, tell me, tell me, tell me.

We still sliding. And coming up at 9 o'clock, we got the last cash for the last keyword, your last shot to win $1,000 for the night. In the meantime, let's keep this thing moving, though. Here's the baby right here on the beat.

DJ Wizkid. Coming up next, special guest Andre Troutman will be in the building. But before we get to that, we're going to make sure we hit you with his last cash for that ass keyword. He got a shot at $1,000. Yeah, it's popping off right after we take you through there. Let's do it.

0: 93 Point to the Beat. I'm DJ Wizkid. Got a special guest in the building, Mr. Andre Troutman. A lot of people might not know this, but we go back.
1: Take him
0: right. We go back to we was in J-Mac. If you knew what J-Mac was, we was one of the baddest choruses in the city.
1: Straight out the city.
0: Yep, and that's where I first heard him. But yo, so that's where we first encountered each other. We used to do music together, but now he is doing music in L.A. with Big Time Kanye West. We got to talk about that, right? How did you and Kanye link up?
1: A random text message one morning. Someone asking for me to help put a band together for Ye and Sunday Service. That one open door opportunity turned into a beautiful working relationship. This was a year ago, March of last year. I got a text message like, yo, put together a band for Sunday Service. Need some help. Can you help me out putting together a musician and arranging it? And I just came in and just went straight to work. And, you know, Ye's one of those people where it's like, cool, I got this. And I'm the type of person, I see an opportunity, I'm like, here, you need help here? Let me do it. I can do it. I got you. And it just developed to a beautiful relationship.
0: Now, you've been doing a lot of music before. Do you feel like you are just getting your talents out there, like, to the world now? You feel like people is finally finding out who Andre Troutman is?
1: It's very interesting. A lot of people are just now finding out who I am, but shoot. 6 years ago, I was Grammy nominated, and I've done a lot of great things in my career. But definitely with the platform of in proximity to Ye, it's definitely skyrocketed to a bigger level. I'm like, if you're new here, if you're old here, welcome. I'm just come on, Andre. I make music, and that's what I do. So, you know.
0: A lot of people might not know who Andre Troutman. Who is Andre Troutman, if you had to describe yourself to the people?
1: If I describe myself, man, I am one of the most diverse, creative oracles you ever meet. I'm a connector of dots. I sing. I play instruments. I play talk box, which is the thing that's opening the world up to me right now.
0: Mm-hmm.
1: I'm a producer.
0: Is the talk box the one that's making the... that auto-tune-esque sound. I don't know if I want to compare it. Is it different?
1: It's auto-tune is something that's affecting the voice. Talkbox is a whole other instrument that my cousin Roger Troutman is at, made really popular. But it's a whole different process. But that's the one that's opening up right now. So
0: okay, so you're gonna
1: rock all trades and the master of all of them.
0: Okay, I feel that. Now working with Kanye, you're not only just producing; you're like this creative director, right?
1: He's music director.
0: He's his music director. He's doing a lot of these different shows, and the visuals look crazy. Crazy. Looks crazy. So what does that look like for you, like putting all that together?
1: I tell people that Ye creates the universe. Oz makes sure you can see it. I make sure you can hear it. Thing you hear on the concert side, everything on the live music side, the arrangement. If you've been to any shows and see it, you often will hear him yelling, Dre, stop, Dre. Stop that. Run it back.
0: He's talking to you when he's like, intro. He's like, nah.
1: He's talking, nah. It's too crazy. He's talking to me.
0: Wow. That's crazy.
1: Dre, hold up. It's too crazy. Dre. Yeah, he's talking to me.
0: Well, Mr. Andre Troutman is kicking it in the studio right now. We're going to definitely keep talking with him coming up next, baby. It's The Beat.

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The bugle that blows the many times.

93.3 to the beat. I'm DJ WizKid. Got my brother Andre Troutman in the building. We're going to wrap this conversation up coming up next. Got a few more questions I definitely got to ask you. All right? Keep it locked.

0: Yep, Snotty 3 point to the beat. I'm DJ WizKid. Got Andre Troutman in the building. We're talking it up about working with Kanye West. Now, you're his music director. Does he give you creative freedom to do things that you want to do?
1: He says this thing often that is so humbling to me and beautiful. He's like, what do you think?
0: Damn, that's a crazy question.
1: You know, from somebody of that magnitude, I'm so grateful. It literally, for me, levels the playing field of anybody that would ever have ego in their life.
0: Mm-hmm.
1: I'm like, if somebody that great and that expansive can know that there's magic that happens outside of themselves and be open to the creativity of others, to ask somebody that hasn't even done a fraction of the things but still believe that there's God and creativity and validity in everything and everybody, be like, what do you think? Can you offer to the space of authenticity? How do you see this? How does your perspective?
0: During this creative process, is there times when like personalities and styles, music styles clash, where you're kind of like...
1: I've never had a bad moment at all. There's never been a raised voice. There's never been a... It's the most beautiful, peaceful, creative space I've ever been in my life.
0: Okay.
1: The most honest space, like, it's never.
0: So, a lot of people hear the talk box on the tracks, right? That's I said it, right? The talk box. But a lot of people might not, like, you can actually sing. Yeah. Like, you could
1: for real.
0: Kill it. Like, yeah, Miss Karaoke somewhere around.
1: Man,
0: like,
1: listen, they'll think that. Get to it. That talk box is a lot to set up, but trust and believe, if it's just the mic, I more than hold it down.
0: You hit the high note on All the Love, right? But how? I wish I could hear how that sounds.
1: Y'all, he trying to get me to do it. Y'all call in and tell him Dre said no without saying no. Come to the show. I got you. I promise you.
0: Come to the show. So we got to come out. Where's the next show?
1: Our next one is in Istanbul, Turkey.
0: A lot of the shows been getting canceled too, right? A lot of different things going on.
1: Postponed. We're making our way, making sure that the best art goes forward.
0: Okay. What about the U.S. show? Because I don't know about no Turkey. Like, when is the next U.S. show? Or is he, like, really selective on the cities he's choosing?
1: All I'm saying is follow tour.yeezy.com and you'll see all the dates that's dropping.
0: All right.
1: So don't get caught with the million in the million queue.
0: You know, when it comes to getting, like, tickets, like, people got to take off from work. They got to, you know what I'm saying? They got to have two computers and a phone loaded up. It's like day trading, trying to get some tickets in 2026, man. So we'll hope we get through on the next date.
1: Yes, man. Tour.yeezy.com. For all your Yeezy related information.
0: Now, before you go, how can it connect with you?
1: So you can find me on all socials, Instagram, TikTok, Facebook, all those things. Andre Troutman. 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Just my first and last name, AndreTroutman. Andre Troutman on everything, everywhere, Spotify, you can find me. And coming up next is our number one hit single, most amazing song of the world, All the Love, Yay, featuring me, Andre Troutman.
0: Ooh, Andre Troutman, let's go.
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Big tune right there, baby. It's 93.3 to the beat. I'm DJ WizKid. Shout it out if you got a request, though. Tap in with me on Instagram.

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Damn. Yeah, on my

He's still sliding though, right here on 93.2 The Beat. So it's Kid Radio Takeover. Got Real Boston Richie coming up with Help Me. If I got some time, I'm getting a throwback from Lloyd with Lil Wayne. You, but first is Boss Man D-Lo.

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1: This is probably like a day. If I gotta fight for love, it's like I don't even want it.

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We're going to be chopping it up about her coming up next because she is a mama. A mamacita. Mamiana. Yeah, I'll put you on game in case you missed it coming up next. In the meantime, let's do Boss Man D-Lo. Get in with me after this T.I. is the beat.

0: 93.3 to DaVeed. I'm DJ WizKid, and congratulations to my girl Lotto and 21 Savage. They welcomed their first baby. We've seen that she posted a video just sharing her journey, her experience of being pregnant, of pregnancies. You know what I mean? But we do not have a name. We do not have a gender. We don't know yet, and that's cool. Okay, that's them. That's them. Make sure your baby's healthy. Make sure the baby good. Get out the hospital. Figure out what you're doing as a parent, because there's no manual. Well, I get it. I get it. So congratulations to Lotto, 21 Savage. Switching topics real quick, because I think this is very important. Next week is the primaries in a few states. Florida just happens to be around Georgia. So I'm talking to the people who live in Georgia. I'm talking to you. If you live in Georgia, you got to go out on Tuesday and vote in that primary, man. This election's huge. They've been doing a lot of gerrymandering. Now that the Voting Rights Act was, you know, reinterpreted in a different light. It's a lot of hidden things going on. You got to definitely pay attention, man. But if you are in Georgia, make sure you go out and vote for the primaries, because it's a lot on the line, for real.
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2: Always felt like my vision being bigger than a bigger picture. Crazy how you gotta wait until it's dark out to see who really with you. Crazy how even when it misses you, but it should come back around to get you. Crazy like all my crazy like all my niggas. Remember I deleted all my other girls' numbers out the phone for you. Remember when you had to take the bar exam?

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I had no money left from acting, I was focused on the music. I used to always try and burn your CDs in my newest shit. You be like, who's this? I be like, me, girl. You be like, oh, word, true shit. Then ask if we could listen to Ludacris. Them car rides made me feel like I was losing it. Yeah, made me feel like I ain't have it like that. I was average like that. Started drinking way more than I used to. People form habits like that, girl. Yeah. Man enough to tell you I was hurt that year. I'm not even Christian. I still went to church that year. Guess I just had to pretend that, yeah.

All right, y'all, we're halfway to the weekend. Dr. Motordam for you right here on the BEA to the T. And I got more music on the way from SZA and K-Dot. With 30 for 30, I got some Gorilla and Cardi B coming for you. But tomorrow, right now, it's brand new music from the Baby. It's Pop That Thing.

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1: I used to think about immature things. You know, like, do you love me? Do you want me? Are you gonna call me like you said you would? Is this really your real phone number?

Music on the way from Headband with Boo. I got some Frank Ocean with Thinking About You this hour. And I got Metro Boomin on deck with Take Me Through There. But right now, man, this is one of the hottest songs in the country right now. Produced by Duval's own Young Goat, Jahan Sweet. It's that Don Toliver's Body on the beat.

mama can't stand us. Act tough, get your mans. Vivienne's is on Chanel pearls. Sweat it out, need a new

Be coming at you right here on the beat. Dr. Doom kicking it with you on this hump day. G-Eazy, ASAP Rocky, and Cardi B coming up for you with No Limit this hour. I got some Wale and Miguel coming up for you with Lotus Flower Bomb. And don't forget to make sure you tune in for that 5 o'clock takeover today, man. We're going to be interviewing my man Andre Troutman, man. Duval's own Andre Troutman is going to be in the building, sitting in with us for the 5 o'clock takeover with me and T-Roy. So you definitely don't want to miss that.

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4: 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What the f*** is that? It's a 9-1-0 number, so you know it. What's that?

0: Them hold it down for you right here on this hump day. Now listen, I'm letting you know right now, I got your chance to win $1,000 right here on the beat starting at 9 a.m. today. I got that cash for that ass contest right here. 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All right, so good luck to you. Once you win this money, it's that cash for that ass. 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
1: This is probably like a day. If I gotta fight for love, it's like I won't even hold it.

All that is my time for tonight. But of course, I'll be back inside your airways at 5 o'clock. And don't forget to make sure you tune in for that 5 o'clock takeover today. We're talking to my man, Andre Trautman. He'll be in the studio, man. Andre Trautman, that's right, man. Duval Zone. Listen, man, one of the biggest songs in the world right now, man. That All This Love with Ye on that Bully album. So make sure you tune in to the takeover, man. You don't want to miss it, man. All right? But listen, we got some Boss Man D-Lo on the way, Ja Rule and Vida. And I'm going to leave you with this one from LMA. It's 100. Shady.

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0: Y'all, it's Kid Ink, and when you hear me on the other stations, that's just business. But when you hear me on the beat, that's family.
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Ladies, this is your moment. It's 93.3 The Beat Jams. 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
1: April is that Jambo?

sell some extra time if you're traveling. I-95 northbound around State Route 9B. We have backup all the way to I-295 and I-10 eastbound from Hammond to McDuff. J Turnabout Boulevard East.

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3: More heat than rain. Meteorologist Mike Prangley, and looking forward to our Memorial Day weekend. Yes, honoring those who have given the ultimate sacrifice. A lot of ceremonies going on, and it still looks like we can keep our plans. We're talking about more of a splash or dash shower and more heat than rain. High temperatures near 90. In fact, today, yeah, the pattern is persistent. High pressure in control, plenty of sunshine, high temperatures upper 80s to near 90. Best chance of that daily downpour staying from McClenny back to Lake City. Now, tomorrow, a change. We're going to keep the heat with highs near 90, but a better chance of a shower for the west side. Have a great day.
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1: All right, it's Way Up with Angela Yee. It's me and B-Dot.
2: Good job, B-Dot.
3: Yeah.
1: And this is interesting. The Donald Trump administration is saying that there are big payouts coming for the defendants for the January 6th riots. There's a fund now that's over $1.7 billion to pay restitution to those who suffered weaponization and lawfare at the hands of the government. So those insurrectionists, some of them, by the way, who assaulted police officers, more than 100 police officers were injured during the Capitol riot. Over 1,600 people were charged with crimes related to that. But Donald Trump pardoned and erased the record of all those people in a sweeping act of clemency last year. Now there's a fund that is going to give them some reparations. And here's what Donald Trump had to say.
2: This is reimbursing people that were horribly treated. They've been, in some cases, imprisoned wrongly. They paid legal fees that they didn't have. They've gone bankrupt. Their lives have been destroyed. And they turn out to be right. I mean, it was a terrible period of time in the history of our country. These were people that were weaponized and really treated brutally by a system that was so corrupt.
3: Imagine being black. It's like a stimulus check, man. It's crazy.
1: There was like one black guy there, so yeah. I guess he's going to, they probably won't give him any money. but I will say right now, two police officers who helped defend the U.S. Capitol from that attack by the Trump supporters sued. They're suing today. They want to block anyone, including the rioters, from receiving payouts from that $1.776 billion settlement fund. They filed that federal lawsuit after they defended the fund's creation during a congressional hearing. That's where you heard Donald Trump speaking at that congressional hearing. So we'll see what happens, but hopefully this is disgusting.
3: How many people are getting paid out?
1: I'm not sure exactly how many people it's going to be, but again, 1,600 people were charged, over 1,600 people with crimes related to January 6th. All right. Now, in other news, a settlement between Donald Trump and the IRS that created that $1.8 billion anti-weaponization fund was expanded to also bar additional tax investigations into him, his family, and his businesses.
3: Wow.
1: So they can't even ever prosecute or pursue any claims related to anybody affiliated with him.
3: I wonder if that works for my credit card companies.
1: Are you affiliated with him?
3: I might be.
1: I think so. But yeah, so this is insane.
3: That's
1: right.
3: Wild.
1: Now, I do want to say this is absolutely disgusting and insane, and everybody needs to be really disgusted and talking about this. All right, that is your Under the Radar. We have the Way Up Mix at the top of the hour. Plus, we have Daryl Spencer joining us. You might have seen him on Shark Tank. He got a $500,000 offer from Rashawn Williams. He's also a preferred grooming partner for the National Basketball Players Association.
3: Hey.
1: And number two in men's grooming on TikTok Shop.
3: Nice.
1: So he already was lit. So now we got this investment, but he'll be joining us for Wealth Wednesday about his brand, Crowned Skin. Daryl Spencer will be here today. It's Way Up.
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13: Hey, what's up, y'all? 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
2: More heat than rain. Meteorologist Mike Prangley, and looking forward to our Memorial Day weekend. Yes, honoring those who have given the ultimate sacrifice. A lot of ceremonies going on, and it still looks like we can keep our plans. We're talking about more of a splash or dash shower and more heat than rain. High temperatures near 90. In fact, today, yeah, the pattern is persistent. High pressure in control, plenty of sunshine, high temperatures upper 80s to near 90. Best chance of that daily downpour staying from McClenny back to Lake City. Now, tomorrow, a change. We're going to keep the heat with highs near 90, but a better chance of a shower for the west side. Have a great day.
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12: Hey, what's up, y'all? 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From Boots Riley, the director of Sorry to Bother You, I Love Boosters is a crazy heist comedy that's wildly hilarious and downright insane. 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

0: Jesus who have given the ultimate sacrifice. A lot of ceremonies going on, and it still looks like we can keep our plans. We're talking about more of a splash or dash shower and more heat than rain. High temperatures near 90. In fact, today, yeah, the pattern is persistent. High pressure and control, plenty of sunshine, high temperatures, upper 80s to near 90. Best chance of that daily downpour staying from McClenny back to Lake City. Now, tomorrow, a change. We're going to keep the heat with highs near 90, but a better chance of a shower for the west side. Have a great day.
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3: What's up? It's Way Up with Angela Yee. It's me and B-Dot.
4: Yes, it is.
5: Good job, B-Dot.
3: What a great day today.
4: It was.
3: First of all,
4: so fast.
3: It did. Shout out to Daryl Spencer for joining us. Make sure you pick up some Crown Skin. But amazing story. If you haven't seen a Shark Tank episode, go back and watch that.
4: Yeah.
3: Listen, he has definitely taken a business and grown it into 8 figures even before Shark Tank. Now things are flying off the shelves.
4: Shark Tank's one of my favorite shows too, so
3: it is.
4: To him.
3: You see, they're moving to film that at Tyler Perry Studios in Atlanta.
4: Really?
3: Yeah.
4: I didn't know that.
3: So shout out to him and Crown Skin. Also, thank you to everybody who called in today for Ask Ye, for Tell Us a Secret.
4: Mm-hmm.
3: With some spicy ones today.
4: It was. I think I might leave here and get a spicy margarita. I just want to celebrate 20 years because tomorrow will be my 20th anniversary of me graduating college. So I feel like...
3: Are you going to the reunion?
4: Yes, it's called Homecoming. So yeah, I will be there, you know, later this year. But
3: yeah, but you have a special reunion. It's a 20th anniversary reunion.
4: Yeah, some of my friends, we're going to get together and just reminisce.
3: Wow, when's the last time you've been there? It's in Delaware, right?
4: Delaware State University. It's been a while.
3: Sheesh, look at that. A lot of people went there too.
4: Yeah, we did, man. Shout out to Lauren LaRosa.
3: Well, that should be fun.
4: Yeah, man.
3: Happy 20th anniversary
4: to
3: you.
4: Angela.
3: And I do want to shout out the Urban Resource Institute. I'm actually hosting their gala tonight alongside Tommy Davidson.
4: Where's my invite?
3: Come on.
4: All right, cool.
3: Yes, but the theme this year is stronger, and this is for celebrating survivors who have found the courage to rebuild their lives, the staff that shows up with compassion and expertise, and of course, the supporters. We're raising money, so that's what it is. But I'll tell you all about it tomorrow and about last night.
4: Let's do it.
3: For sure. And this is your show, so you have the last word.
6: I got a homeboy named Rob, man. He was with his girl, Christy, when we was in high school. You know, they was tight. And me and her went and did some things together for like a 2-week period. And I never told him, man, and they around stayed together, had a kid at 09.
7: Yeah, first of all, much love from Jersey. My name's War Worthy, up-and-coming artist / chef. I do a lot of giving back in the community. Just wanted to come on here and shine some light and spread some light and positivity and love. Send it all over the world, you know, in these dark times. And shout out to you, Yee, for having a fire platform and for keeping us all entertained on the daily.
1: Going way up, turn up with Angela Yee.
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5: Do you believe in chance? Or do you believe everything was pre-written? From the time you was born, do you believe your life was pre-written? Or do you believe everything happens by chance? If you got into an accident today, would you think it was pre-written? That means from the time you was born on this exact day at this exact hour, you was going to get into that accident. If you called Top Dog Law, do you believe that was pre-written? If you called him and he picked up the phone and answered it and said he was going to help you, do you believe that was pre-written? Or do you believe in chance? Do you believe that it just happened? You just got into that

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Dale 93.3 to Beatman. And first and foremost, big shout out to everybody who came out last night to Elevations for Taco Tuesday. Shout out to Chef Slate who held it down with them damn tacos, man. Man, he gave me a crab meat taco that was so delicious and a lobster taco that was unbelievable. He was like, yo, T-Ro, I got a whole bunch of tacos. So, hey, man, if you don't know, join us each and every Tuesday at Elevations for Taco Tuesday. And at the same time, let me remind you, man, it's all about winning something on a Wednesday. So let's do it like this. Right now, I'm getting ready for the Queens. I'm talking about Patti LaBelle, Chaka Khan, Gladys Knight, and Stephanie Mills. If you want tickets, you are listening for the I Want Those Ticket Touch Tones. But if you want tickets right now, I need you to call and say the phrase that pays. Ninth caller wins.

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I'm talking about Patti LaBelle, Stephanie Mills, Gladys Knight, and Chaka Khan on May 31st at the Five Star Veterans Memorial Arena.

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0: D-Roy here with the latest on news you need to know for Wednesday, May 20th. Well, today is National Rescue Dog Day, also National Streaming Day. Well, isn't that every day? And National Be a Millionaire Day. Good day to buy a lotto ticket. All right, let's get into it. The latest in news you need to know. Cardi B is leading the pack at the 2026 BET Awards. She has earned 6 nominations this year following the release of her long-awaited sophomore album, I Am the Drama. Her nods include Album of the Year, Best Female Hip Hop Artist, Best Collaboration for Every Time with Jeezy and Lotto, Viewer's Choice for Outside Video Director of the Year, and for the New Fashion Vanguard Award. Kendrick Lamar and Mariah the Scientist follow with 5 nods each. Doechii, Doja Cat, The Clips, Teyana Taylor, Olivia Dean, and Lotto each pick up 4. And the 2026 BET Awards will air on June 28th at 8 p.m. on BET. 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And America's favorite pizza chain. If you don't know, the top 5 favorite pizza chains, coming in at number 5 is Marco's Pizza. Number 4 was Little Caesars. Number 3 was Papa John's. And number 2 was Domino's. And number 1 was Pizza Hut. And the Knicks stunned the Cavs to take the 1-0 lead in the Eastern Conference Finals. The team overcame a 22-point deficit with less than 8 minutes left in the fourth quarter to force overtime and take down the Cleveland Cavaliers 115-104. I couldn't believe it when I seen it myself. The Cavs will try to even the best of 7 series at 1 game apiece on Thursday. And Game 2 of the NBA Western Conference Championship has a lot to live up to, with the first game becoming an insane classic. Tonight, the San Antonio Spurs will once again visit Oklahoma City Thunders, with tip-off scheduled for 8 p.m. on NBC and Peacock. The Spurs lead the series 1-0. Hey, for more of the latest in news you need to know, click the link on my bio on Instagram at IAMTEEROY 2.0.
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Oh, don't forget, it's a winning Wednesday, man. Coming up at 3 o'clock, you got a chance to win $1,000 and some tickets. So make sure you're paying attention for your chance to be my ninth call.

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0: 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Make sure you are writing down the name of the song and the artist, because the 484 is being brought to you by Young Cash Cash Mash. Yeah, T-Pain is going to be here. Chance the Rapper, Young Cash, Chameleon, 2 Chainz, Travis McCoy, and you. You got a chance to win tickets today for the 484. Make sure you're writing down the name of the song and the artist at the end of the countdown. Be my 9th caller. Make sure you can tell me all 4 songs, and if you can, I will make sure you get tickets to go to the 5-Star Veterans Memorial Arena on June 14th. This is going to be a big show, and if you want to be there, your chance starts now. Remember, after song number 3, your chance to cash in on $1,000.
1: Number 3.

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If you are my ninth caller, you will be going to Young Cash, Cash Bash 2, T-Pain, 2 Chainz, Travis McCoy, Chance the Rapper, Young Cash, and Chameleon, just to name a few. Who's going to touch that stage at the Five-Star Veterans Memorial Arena on June 14th? If you want to be in the building, all you got to do is be the ninth caller right now. 904-696-2328. 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
1: I used to think about immature things. You know, like, do you love me? Do you want me? Are you gonna call me like you said you would? Is this really your real phone number?

0: Leroy here with the latest on news you need to know for Wednesday, May 20th. Well, today is National Rescue Dog Day, also National Streaming Day. Well, isn't that every day? And National Be a Millionaire Day. Good day to buy a lotto ticket. All right, let's get into it. The latest in news you need to know. Cardi B is leading the pack at the 2026 BET Awards. She has earned 6 nominations this year following the release of her long-awaited sophomore album, I Am the Drama. Her nods include Album of the Year, Best Female Hip Hop Artist, Best Collaboration for Every Time with Jeezy and Latto, Viewer's Choice for Outside Video Director of the Year, and for the New Fashion Vanguard Award. Kendrick Lamar and Mariah the Scientist follow with 5 nods each. Dolce, Doja Cat, The Clips, Teyana Taylor, Olivia Dean, and Latto each pick up 4. And the 2026 BET Awards will air on June 28th at 8 p.m. on BET. 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And America's favorite pizza chain. If you don't know the top 5 favorite pizza chains, coming in at number 5 is Marco's Pizza. Number 4 was Little Caesars. Number 3 was Papa John's. And number 2 was Domino's. And number 1 was Pizza Hut. And the Knicks stunned the Cavs to take the 1-0 lead in the Eastern Conference Finals. The team overcame a 22-point deficit with less than 8 minutes left in the fourth quarter to force overtime and take down the Cleveland Cavaliers 115-104. I couldn't believe it when I seen it myself. The Cavs will try to even the best of 7 series at 1 game apiece on Thursday. And game 2 of the NBA Western Conference Championship has a lot to live up to, with the first game becoming an insane classic. Tonight, the San Antonio Spurs will once again visit Oklahoma City Thunders, with tip-off scheduled for 8 p.m. on NBC and Peacock. The Spurs lead the series 1-0. Hey, for more of the latest in news you need to know, click the link on my bio on Instagram at IAMTEEROY 2.0.
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0: They have chicken, steak, black bean, and even that seasoned beef. I figured I'd just get me one or two. So while I'm standing in the line and ordering my taco, I started realizing they come all dolled up with salsa, roja, garlic aioli, barbecue, ranch, buffalo, and some chipotle sauce. So I added some lettuce, fresh salsa, fire roasted corn, onions, and even some pickled jalapenos for a little spice. Hey, Wawa got tacos and quesadillas and burritos and bowls. The next time you pass Wawa, pull in and get you a taco.
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0: 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Hey, Doom.
6: What up, T-Roy?
0: Man, who you done snuck in here, dog?
6: Man, listen, I snuck in.
0: And turn the glass, turn the lights up so we can he can see. He don't trip.
6: He's too cool right now.
0: He's too cool.
6: Listen, all I can tell you is this Mr. All This Love, man. It's Mr. All The Love. I'm talking about the one and only Duval's legend himself, man. The one and only, one of the hottest songs in not just the country, the world right now.
0: In the world, Craig!
6: In the world, Craig. My brother Andre Troutman, man. What up,
0: Troutman?
6: Duval!
0: Hey, man, it's a long time you've been in here, but first, I'm going to get right to it, man. Yeah. How you get on Kanye's album, dog? How you get Yay? How you get on Bully, man? Like, how you do this?
7: That man thought it not robbery to see my dedication to what we have been doing, building the live shows, making it better. He said, listen, I want you to listen to this album straight, top and down, and tell me what you think will make it better. Just add to it, add your thing to it. And he gave me that creative freedom to do that.
0: Wow.
7: We locked in for about 14 days straight, sun up to sundown, sun up to sundown, called my boys in, and we took the foundation of what he already had, which is an incredible work of art, and he just gave me full range to just add my sauce to it.
0: How amazing is that for you right now, bro?
7: It's a blessing. I don't take it for granted. An artist that I consider my absolute favorite artist, an artist that I consider one of the most creative in all facets, to be as open and willing to welcome the creativity of others around him, like, and it's not just me, it's everybody around
0: him.
7: He creates a space where creative freedom, and he's open to it, and he's responsive to it, without critique, without judgment. It's like, cool, let's try that, let's shoot, we should.
0: And you know, it kind of blows me away that he's like that, being that he deals with so much sometimes, and to have that creative freedom with Ye and him just say, come on, let's do this, because I would love to be in the studio with him. You know, being able to sit in studios with people and see the creative process, I've always wanted to see his.
7: And you know, while I respect his privacy, it's a really beautiful, like, organically flowing safe space.
0: Yeah.
7: It's as if there's no pressure, there's no ego. It's like, for me, the best art is created when everybody is committed to the art. When everybody has an opportunity, it's like, yo, ideas can flow freely. Nobody's like, oh, that's stupid. Oh, that's, no, it's like, yo, shoot. And if we don't like it, if it don't work, if it don't stick, we move to the other one.
0: Yeah.
7: Move to the other one. Yep. Move to the other one. And just keep shooting until we all collectively be like,
8: that's it. Yeah.
7: Up to the last second when we was about to, you know, release the thing, we was listening down and he was like, do we all like this? Is it cool? Okay, cool. Let's go.
0: Hey, listen, we got Andre Troutman in the building. If you are unaware, All The Love is on the Bully album right now. And this is a Duval legend, too. You know what I'm saying? He doing his thing. And when Doom was like, hey, man, we got to bring him in. I was like, well, what's he doing? I just knew we were hanging out before, and he said he was leaving.
7: I will return to you.
0: So listen, why we got Andre in the building is to follow 5 o'clock takeover. We got more with him and the iHeartRadio world premiere inside of the takeover. So Doom, let's go.
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Take my baby doctor to the People's Church. T-Roy is going down, man. Oh, yeah. Listen, today, make sure y'all locked in right now. I got my brother Andre Troutman in the studio with us today, man. Some 5 o'clock takeover. Duval's on Andre Troutman, man. It's in the building. We dropping new heat from him and Ye coming up in a few. So keep listening.

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1: Hey, it is 93.3 The Beat, man. Don't forget, we got Andre Trautman in the building, man. And, you got to get the tour to come to Jacksonville, bro. You know, it's like we always get overlooked for things, but if you can bring Kanye back to Jacksonville just one time, just one time. And again, man, what's next for you, bro? What can we pay attention to? What should we be? Well, hold up. Drop your social for those who might not know so they can stay in tune with you, man, socially.
2: I keep it real simple. You can find me on everything. Andre Trautman, A-N-D-R-E-T-R-O-U-T-M-A-N. I tell them I'm not famous enough to have a stage name. That's just my real name, Andre Trautman.
1: How easy is that?
2: But what's coming up next, I'm looking to make music with my friends. I'm in Jacksonville also. There are a couple artists in Jacksonville that I'm really, really impressed by, really, really interested in working with. So I'm doing a lot of writing, a lot of producing, and just making a lot of music.
1: Man, who do you see is probably got the next to pick up the torch and run out of Jacksonville that you paying attention to that you feel like some other people, hey, man, you might want to check this out or check this out, man. Just a few things.
2: Listen, I'll say, because I don't want to single anybody out.
1: No.
2: I want to say that from the top down, from the civic, from the city down to every department, the people that are pouring to the arts, shout out to my brother DJ Larry Love, support anything arts related that's happening. If you see an artist out performing, if you see them selling their CDs, if you see them pushing their singles.
1: People still sell CDs?
2: They selling CDs. If you see them popping up and doing open mics, go out and find these talents, because these, it's going to be the city supporting them, us supporting the community, that's going to launch them out to the next level. So I don't want to single nobody. I want the collective art community, which is booming right now.
3: Right.
1: Yes, it is.
2: Booming. Like, collectively, that's what I want to see. The whole arts and music community in Jacksonville. That's who I see blowing up. Jacksonville being on the map.
1: I like that. I like that. Any lessons you have picked up along this way to this point that you would share with people?
2: Man, ain't nobody bigger than the program. Just lock in and do your thing and do it very well. You're not in competition with nobody. Be your best. Do your best. Do your thing. There's only one you. It's a million people that kind of try and do what I do. You will never do it like me because I'm me.
3: Come on.
1: Mm-hmm.
2: I could never do it like you because you're you. It's not that we don't do the same thing and it's not good. I can appreciate anybody.
3: Right.
2: And I think for me, seeing oftentimes competition, especially in a place of complacency, is unnecessary. If we all grow and build together, sharpen the iron. You see a brother doing... He rapping or he saying, cool, do that. I'm going to support you. I'm not in comp. You're my brother.
3: Right.
2: We are from the same city. The city needs to win.
3: Mm-hmm.
2: When the city wins,
3: we all win.
1: That's really a quote from somebody I met at a Jaguar game. He said, when the city win, we all win.
2: We all win.
1: Because everything trickles down from us winning. When we lose, everybody go in their little hermit shell.
2: Holes. But if the city win, everything going to come to us and we're going to all eat.
1: Now, you know, here's something. The next few weeks, a lot of people are going to be graduating from the class of 2026. What is some words of encouragement would you give to somebody who wants to get in the music career, is getting out of high school, maybe going to college, maybe picked up the arts as a hobby, but just needs to know, keep grinding?
2: I would tell them to learn as much as you can about the thing that you aren't good at.
3: Because
2: if you know what you know, but at least get a bit of information about what you don't.

0: on. If that's too much for you, find somebody with you, find a friend or whatever that can be at least your guiding eye. I'm really big on community. You can always hear me go back to that. Like, I blazed this trail a lot of this by myself and bumped my head on a lot of things. I had some great people around me. But having the understanding of knowing what you know, perfect your art, be the best, that better than yourself every day, but learn more of what you don't know. Because that's the area that a lot of people get it taken advantage of. And your art is too good to let anybody take advantage of it.
1: 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If you haven't heard, we're going to drop that White Lines in the takeover in just a minute. So keep it locked. It's the B.
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3: Warm and muggy the rest of the afternoon with just a few isolated showers, primarily along the St. John's River and west the rest of the day. Mild, though, temperatures as you wake up on a Thursday morning only getting down to about 69 degrees. For the Thursday, temperatures at 90, feeling like the mid-90s with the heat.
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1: 93.3 The Beat, man. It's the 5 o'clock takeover and an exclusive. Andre Trautman is in the building. 5 o'clock takeover exclusive. Yes, we dropping some new heat on you. Doom, you have anything else, man?
2: Man, all I want to say is, bro, we are so proud of you, man. And listen, we love you, brother. And keep going up, man. Keep shining. Keep making us proud, man. And guess what? We're going to see you at the Grammys.
3: All the love, all the shine. It's what you deserve.
2: Come on now.
1: And now, hey. Before you go, you know you got to say it, dog. You got to say it. So let us hear it.
4: Duval!
1: That's what I'm talking about!
2: Come on now. You know what I'm talking about.
1: Hey, man, that's what we talk about. Andre Trautman, man. If you don't have the new album, which I know you do, Bully, definitely check out the singles, man, for real. All the Love and White Lines. That's my
2: production on like 11 of those joints. So he's all over the project, man. So yeah, just know that. You know, when you're hearing that Bully, you're hearing Duval County, what you're hearing. Understand?
3: The hit single, Father, with Travis Scott. It's produced by Jahan Sweet.
1: Duval that just got added, by the way, to 93.3 to beat.
2: Sir, and he did that body, Don Tolliver, man. Y'all better Duval recognize all over
1: it. They sleeping. Right, they sleep.
3: We're going to wake him up.
1: Yeah, we're going to wake him up. Andre Trautman in the building. You know what it is. Look out for the videos and pictures, man. Shout out to Daniel. Let's work.
2: That's it. That's cold blooded,
1: T-Roy.
3: Ice cold.
1: Ice cold. Ice man.
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93.3 to Beatman T-Boy right here inside your radio. Don't forget, it's What's Real Wednesday, and we're getting real with the people's attorney with Daniels Law Firm. 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

I used to think about immature things. You know, like, do you love me? Do you want me? Are you gonna call me like you said you would? Is this really your real phone number?

0: 93.3 to B-Man T-Boy right here inside your radio. Don't forget, it's What's a Real Wednesday. And you know what, man? This is my favorite part of my show because we get to get real. I got Millicent Pride Daniels, the people's attorney in the building from Daniels Law Firm. We got a lot to talk about, man. Summer is soon, is approaching very fast.
1: Oh, yeah.
0: And I know we were talking about, like, and somebody else brought this up, Airbnbs and renting property and all this stuff when you traveling, because Memorial Day weekend's coming up, then the kickoff to summer. What is some things people need to be aware of? Because what if something happens when you're at an Airbnb?
1: Listen, a lot of folks think that, you know, when they're renting these Airbnbs, VRBOs, short-term rentals, if something happens, you know, they can't do anything because there's fine print when you go ahead and do your electronic signature, you know, when they email you the reservation. But listen, if something happens, you do have rights.
0: Okay.
1: Many times what I'm seeing is, you know, people who are going off to, you know, the Panhandle or South
0: Panama Florida, City. Yeah, Destin. Yeah.
1: Miami, Lauderdale.
0: Clearwater.
1: You know, all of these beautiful places that we're going with our families. People are renting incredible Airbnbs with beautiful pools. We've got to be careful. You know, as I know in my practice, I've seen situations where families have gone off, rented these Airbnbs, and something happens right there on the property. You know, it may be a child that is seriously injured as a result of a near drowning with a pool, because maybe the Airbnb, they didn't have the, you know, the appropriate latches in order to lock the pool gates, security features. I mean, there's alarms, there's all types of things that you can do to make sure that you and your family members are safe, you know, in regards to pool safety. But, you know, we're not seeing it happen. So if something does happen, definitely give us a call.
0: Now, what is something people should look over when they're signing the agreement for an Airbnb or out in these rental properties?
1: So Airbnb,
0: something that should stand out, you should pay attention to.
1: Right. So Airbnbs and the other platforms allow you to contact the host. Okay. Ask questions. Is, I always say, it's okay to ask questions. So if the property has a pool, ask about the pool safety measures that they have in place. You know, if they don't have any pool safety measures in place and you have small children, I would very much be concerned and really consider that a situation where, you know, you may want to rethink actually renting that particular property. So you want to make sure, you know, if you have little ones and you're renting one of these places, that they have locks in the area of the pool, that they have alarms, where if a sliding glass door going out to the pool or door or whatever actually opens, that, you know, a loud alarm goes off so that you can make sure that your loved ones are being protected.
0: Remember, it's What's Real Wednesday, and I'm keeping it real. Millicent Pride Daniels, the people's attorney with Daniels Law Firm, is in.

It's What's Real Wednesday on 93.3 The Beatman. And don't forget, the people's attorney is in the building. We got more with Millicent Pryde Daniels and the Daniels Law Firm in just 7 minutes. But first,

0: 93.3 to beat. What's Real Wednesday? The People's Attorney with Daniels Law Firm. I got Millicent Pryde Daniels in the building. If they need to contact you, if they need to consult with you, if they just need to pick your brain and understand what their rights are, how can they get in touch with you?
1: Yeah, they can always give our office a call at area code 904-432-1219. That's 904-432-1219. Listen, it doesn't cost a dollar to make a call. We'll go ahead and talk with you, let you know your rights, evaluate your case, and see if we can go ahead and help your family.
0: Is there anything else we want to tell anybody before we go, with other things they should know for the summer as we get ready?
1: You know, the biggest thing is keeping your eyes on the little ones. Keeping your eyes on the little ones, and know that if you're going to the beach, you know, the current is very, very, very strong. Even for, if you do your research, which of course I've read a lot of articles on
0: that.
1: Even for experienced swimmers,
0: it's still hard.
1: It's still difficult.
0: That undertow is real.
1: Yeah, it is still very difficult, even for experienced swimmers, to get back to shore if they're pulled out.
0: Mm-hmm.
1: So, you know, watch the weather. Talk to the lifeguards there. And I wouldn't go out if the, you know, weather folks are saying that the tide is going to be strong, because it only takes one time.
0: Yeah.
1: And that may be the decision of your lifetime that you'll forever regret.
0: And that's the biggest thing we see during the summer, is people getting caught up in the undertow and the current. And you got to be able to just not think, hey, we're going to the beach. Pay attention to the waves, because it's certain things you have to look at.
1: Correct.
0: When you're out there.
1: Correct.
0: Well, hey, thank you always for coming in and dropping this knowledge. This is why we do this. What's Real Wednesday? Oh, yes. The People's Attorney is in the building. Remember, give her a call right now. 904-432-1219. Tell her T-Roy sent you. And they'll definitely get you straight, man. Thank you again.
1: Thank you.

Yeah, we halfway through that work week, school week. You know the vibes? Commercial free with it for 55 minutes on 93.2 The Beat. Yeah, yeah. I'm DJ WizKid. Keep it going, though. Drake with God's Plan popping off. Buy you a drink, T-Pain. But before all that, we got that cash for that ass keyword that's just shot to win $1,000 right after this T.I.

One thing about it, the homie Drake is dominating those Billboard charts, man, with those three albums. He's gonna win. You know what I mean? It's 93.3 to the beat. We still sliding commercial free. Let me hit you with that French Montana, Aries Since You Left Me, popping off after this Cardi B.

A lot of people going to be singing that during the holiday. Memorial Day weekend. It's 93.3 to the beat. I'm DJ Wizkid. Still got J. Cole pulling up with Who the F Is You. After that, we're going to give away these tickets for Ball Greasy. Yeah, a pair of tickets for that day party. All right, keep it locked. In the meantime, here's Hep Band with Boo.

Just gave you 55 minutes commercial free music, baby. Straight like that. You know what I mean? It's 93.3 to the beat. I'm DJ WizKid. We're getting ready for the top 80-day countdown. That's going to be coming up 8 o'clock. And we're going to give away another $1,000. We got that cash for your ass. This is some money that you can get it in before the weekend, before Memorial Day weekend. You could jump into the weekend. Some fun money. Some travel money. Some throw everything on the grill money. Some seafood money. You know what I mean? Money's yours if you win, but you got to play to win. So that's all coming up at 8 o'clock. But before we do all that, we're going to make sure you party it up with the homie Ball Greasy. Because in 10 days, May 30th at Elevation, he's going to be there for the official day party. Doors is going to be opening up at 3 o'clock. Ball Greasy will be live. It's going to be a vibe. All right? If you're trying to go, pick up your phone right now. Be the ninth caller. Tell me the phrase that pays. We'll get you right. All right? 904-696-2328. You got to say 93.3 to be jams. Representing hip-hop and R&B flavor.

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A top 88 countdown is coming up at 8 o'clock, and we're gonna give away another $1,000. So listen out for that cash for that ass keyword. But any song you want to hear, get in the countdown at DJ WIZKIDD. Shoot me a DM and I got you. All right, popping off up next is Breezy on the beat.